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We're just pure country. 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The Wolf.

0: Tucker Wetmore Brunette here inside the saloon. Stick around for John Party with Boots Off. How about the old George Jones classic Sawyer Brown took all the way up to the big old country music charts? Made it a big hit, and it wasn't the only classic cover they had in the 90s that was big. Of course, Race Is On by George Jones, but also Sawyer Brown had a big hit with 6 Days on the Road, which was originally a big hit for David Dudley. And Billy Currington says, I got a feeling. Come on back.
1: 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Clear skies for your Monday evening. We'll see overnight low temperatures near 61 degrees. Tuesday, partly cloudy skies, highs near 87 degrees. Tuesday night, partly cloudy skies, overnight lows near 69 degrees. Wednesday, a mix of clouds and sunshine with a stray shower or thunderstorm possible, highs near 87 degrees. 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

That's Carrie Underwood, last name, here inside the saloon and a full hour of country. Hi there, Rich Cassidy. Hope you had a great weekend. Welcome to it, the first full official week of August, August 3rd by my calendar. Corey Kent on the way with Co Wetzel, also Toby and that whiskey girl. And a big old number one from Ella Langley, Morgan Wallen. Their big duet, I Can't Love You Anymore. Brian White is still out there doing his thing, doing a lot of small, intimate VIP acoustic shows with some of his biggest hits of his career in the 90s. Like this one. Here is Sit Don Go.

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Some stations are new country. We're just pure country. Oldies, new songs, and classics in between. The Wolf.

0: Langley Morgan Wallen. I can't love you anymore here inside the saloon. Dirk's on the way. Kenny with his latest called Carry On. That brand new album will be out in September called Silver Sands Marina. You can pre-order that right now. And Red Akins, very soon going to become the next member, the next family member, and inducted into the hallowed halls, the respected halls of the Grand Ole Opry. Red Akins becoming the next member of the Grand Ole Opry very soon. We'll hear That Ain't My Truck next.
1: 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Clear skies for your Monday evening. We'll see overnight low temperatures near 61 degrees. Tuesday, partly cloudy skies, highs near 87 degrees. Tuesday night, partly cloudy skies, overnight lows near 69 degrees. Wednesday, a mix of clouds and sunshine with a stray shower or thunderstorm possible, highs near 87 degrees. 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
1: Number one for Parmalee, that's Cowgirl. Here inside the saloon, we'll hear from Chris Ledoux with What You Gonna Do with the Cowboy. Also, Dan and Shay, Say So, and Montgomery Gentry, Where I Come From. Hey, our Facebook is RC Social Saloon. 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Or you can hit me up on our station website as well. 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
2: 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Clear skies for your Monday evening. We'll see overnight low temperatures near 61 degrees. Tuesday, partly cloudy skies, highs near 87 degrees. Tuesday night, partly cloudy skies. Overnight lows near 69 degrees. Wednesday, a mix of clouds and sunshine with a stray shower or thunderstorm possible. Highs near 87 degrees. 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

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We're just pure country. Oldies, new songs, and classics in between. The

Turn it up some. 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

was a massive breakthrough hit for the great John Anderson, who got his start in Nashville, not singing, but putting shingles on the Grand Ole Opry House was his first job when he moved to Nashville from his home state of Florida. He got a job as a roofer, roofing on the Grand Ole Opry House and dreaming of playing that legendary stage. Of course, now he's in the Country Music Hall of Fame. Here's Luke Bryan.

0: Langley, that's Choosing Texas, here inside the saloon. Massive hit for her. Bailey Zimmerman, who is stepping away for a little bit. Well, sort of. We'll explain that in a minute. And he's not the only one stepping away. Jelly Roll also announcing that he's going to be stepping away for about a year to 2 years from being on the road for so long after his big public divorce from his wife, Bunny XO, saying he needs time away from the road, away from music, and time to heal. Travis Tritt and Kenny Chesney coming up.
1: 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Clear skies for your Monday evening. We'll see overnight low temperatures near 61 degrees. Tuesday, partly cloudy skies, highs near 87 degrees. Tuesday night, partly cloudy skies, overnight lows near 69 degrees. Wednesday, a mix of clouds and sunshine with a stray shower or thunderstorm possible, highs near 87 degrees. 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

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We're just pure country. Oldies, new songs, and classics in between. The Wolf.

I mean, come on. How many songs do you know that you can get somebody's family history in under 3 minutes? Tracy Lawrence can get it done. Time marches on. Charlie Derrick kicking off hour one of the show here tonight. Appreciate you joining me. Here's Mark Wills.

0: there, Shaboozy and Jelly, and doing Amen. Charlie Derrick here. You know, what was it, about 20 years ago, Thompson Square came out with a song. They had several songs back about 20 years ago, Thompson Square, the band did. But they had one song. It was a love song, and they were giving, it was kind of in one of those songs to where they were giving advice. But I don't think, it was a great song. Everybody liked it. It was number one, but I don't think anybody took this advice. Yeah, you know what the song is? The one I'm talking about? Stick around. It's coming up next. You'll find out.
1: 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Mostly sunny skies this afternoon. We'll see highs top out near 88 degrees. Tonight, partly cloudy skies. Overnight, lows around 70 degrees. Wednesday, partly cloudy skies in the morning, giving way to cloudy skies in the afternoon. Could see a stray shower or thunderstorm. Highs near 88 degrees. And Wednesday night, cloudy with occasional rain showers. 50% chance of rain. Lows around 70.
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You know, you don't even got to hear the song. You see his name, Leroy Parnell, and you say, yeah, he's probably going to be a pretty good country singer, and he is. As What Kind of Fool here with the Charlie Derrick Show, kicking off hour two of the show here tonight. Appreciate y'all joining me. What do you think about a little bit of George?

Some stations are classic country. Some stations are new country. We're just pure country. Oldies, new songs, and classics in between. The

0: Beautiful things, Megan Brony, Charlie Derrick. I'm looking for somebody to compliment here tonight. Just out of the blue, there's this guy that I used to work with at a radio station. Don't work there anymore. And, you know, we didn't really strongly dislike each other, but we didn't care for each other that much. And, you know, so consequently, we didn't hang out or do anything together. I mean, we'd see each other going from one control room to the other. Hey, yeah, we were civil, but we didn't much care for each other. Just out of the blue, yesterday, he texted me, and there was something I had done, and he had heard me do it, and he was just complimenting me up and down. And I just thought, well, how cool is that? It felt really good to get a compliment from somebody who didn't really like you, but, you know, it made me want to do the same thing, you know?
1: 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Rivers Health, close, compassionate, comprehensive. Mostly sunny skies this afternoon. We'll see highs top out near 88 degrees. Tonight, partly cloudy skies. Overnight, lows around 70 degrees. Wednesday, partly cloudy skies in the morning, giving way to cloudy skies in the afternoon. Could see a stray shower or thunderstorm. Highs near 88 degrees. And Wednesday night, cloudy with occasional rain showers. 50% chance of rain. Lows around 70.
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We're just pure country. Oldies, new songs, and classics in between. The

0: There's Stella Lefty. Boy, everybody loves that one. Boston. Charlie Dirk here. It's an interesting story behind that song. When she first put it on TikTok, and that's where she really got famous, because the hook, you know, the part of the song that everybody sings along with, that's all she put out there. She didn't really have a full song. She hadn't written the whole song. She just had that little hook part, you know, that we all sang along with. And that's what she put. And then all of a sudden, everybody's saying, hey, where's the rest of the song? And she's, well, hang on a second, I'll get it. And she did. But when she first put it on TikTok, that's all she had was just the chorus part of the song. Had to write it after, you know, everybody said, okay, got to hear more.
1: 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Rivers Health, close, compassionate, comprehensive. Mostly sunny skies this afternoon. We'll see highs top out near 88 degrees. Tonight, partly cloudy skies. Overnight, lows around 70 degrees. Wednesday, partly cloudy skies in the morning, giving way to cloudy skies in the afternoon. Could see a stray shower or thunderstorm. Highs near 88 degrees. And Wednesday night, cloudy with occasional rain showers. 50% chance of rain. Lows around 70.
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0: Yes, carry on, Kenny Chesney, Charlie Derrick. I'm cracking up because my friend Crystal, I'm seeing her post. When she posts that, she posted this 3 or 4 hours ago, but she put on there, she said, you know what? A lot of people say I'm overthinking this, whatever this is, but she said, maybe I'm not overthinking it. Maybe it's just regular thinking about stuff that is over happening. She said, I'm not overthinking. All this stuff that's happening to me is over happening. It's not me overthinking. It's all this stuff over happening. I thought that was pretty funny.
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Well, that's a classic with a capital C, ain't it? Friends in Low Places, Garth here with Charlie, kicking off another long set of continuous country music with some Billy Currington.

0: Luke Combs, Sleepless in a Hotel Room, Charlie Derrick Show. Well, it's a good news day Tuesday. You know how that works, don't you? You just try to find some good news. It's that simple. And you say, well, isn't there something more? Nope, that's it. Bad news, so as you know, bad news is so much easier to find than good news. And on a good news day Tuesday, I just make an effort to really, sometimes you got to go out of your way to find something good. And I'm not talking about how, you know, the puppy saved the grandma's life. It doesn't have to be that good. You don't have to win the lottery for it to be good. Just something simple, you know, that's good instead of bad. Man, we're just surrounded with so much bad. I'd like to see if we can't find some good, and that's what we do. Good News Day Tuesday here today.
1: 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Mostly sunny skies this afternoon. We'll see highs top out near 88 degrees. Tonight, partly cloudy skies. Overnight, lows around 70 degrees. Wednesday, partly cloudy skies in the morning, giving way to cloudy skies in the afternoon. We could see a stray shower or thunderstorm. Highs near 88 degrees. And Wednesday night, cloudy with occasional rain showers. 50% chance of rain. Lows around 70.
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0: Yeah, you got to make sure you prop me up, man, so I'll be real. I'll still be here, you know. I'll be dead, but I'm still there, you know. It's Joe Dippy here with the Charlie Derrick Show. Hey, y'all, appreciate you joining me on the show here tonight. Here's one from Keith Urban.
1: Kiss a Girl.

0: She was just adorable. I saw her in an interview, and, you know, she's been around for a minute. That's Chase Matthew and Lauren Elena. And she said, you know, it's just been so long. She said, I've been recording, you know, I've been putting songs out, but they just hadn't, you know, hadn't been hits like she had. What was that, about 6, 8 years ago? She had a couple of big hits, and, you know, you kind of go through a dry spell, I guess. And she said, it is so gratifying to turn on the radio and hear my song, Lauren Elena, talking like that. And she's just the cutest. Plus, just a great singer, too. Love her. Love that new one. All My Exes, name of it, here for the Charlie Derrick Show. Love this Zach Top song we've been playing a lot of. Man, get a lot of requests for it, too. South of Sanity, it's a great one. Yeah, well, you know it. You like it as much as most everybody else does. Stick around, because it's on the way.
1: 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Mostly sunny skies this afternoon. We'll see highs top out near 88 degrees. Tonight, partly cloudy skies. Overnight, lows around 70 degrees. Wednesday, partly cloudy skies in the morning, giving way to cloudy skies in the afternoon. Could see a stray shower or thunderstorm. Highs near 88 degrees. And Wednesday night, cloudy with occasional rain showers. 50% chance of rain. Lows around 70.
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2: I'm Tom Sussman, and this is your Vandalia News Morning Report. The Yadkin County Junior Fair is into its second day out at the fairgrounds, and it's off to a great start. Here's Sharon Shoemaker, a member of the board of directors.
3: We're super excited about this year's Yadkin County Junior Fair. This is a junior fair, so we're all about the children at this fair.
2: In the barns, exhibitors were getting their animals ready to show. Here's Sydney Hornsby of Crown City.
4: I'm showing a steer that you see right here and a feeder calf, and then I have a market goat in the other barn.
2: In West Virginia, confusion continues to reign over the West Virginia School Clothing Voucher Program. Although the state is still accepting applications, after it was announced the program was frozen, the governor's office indicated to Vandalia News that they were still accepting applications. But what is not clear is if the applications are approved, would there be funds available to issue the vouchers? I'm Tom Sussman, reporting for Vandalia News.
5: 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We'll see over

Well, I guess depending on where you're at in your day, it wouldn't hurt, ain't going to hurt anything. Somebody pour me a drink. Post Malone and Blake Shelton, Charlie, Derek, Tracy Lawrence. I'll tell you what, songs like this, when the steel guitar kicks in here, and he's singing about that Texas tornado. Man, what a song this is. I love it. You called me.

0: Turn that truck around, Jordan Davis. You like me, might have had to turn that truck around when you saw all the crowds at Spider-Man. Y'all go see Spider-Man over the weekend? You know, I knew that, well, everybody knew the numbers were going to be big. They were estimating, the last time you and I were talking about this, they were estimating anywhere from 500 to 600 million at the box office. Now, that's worldwide. We did, here in the USA, we did 355 million in ticket sales for Spider-Man in one weekend. But worldwide, close to $1 billion, $927 million in ticket sales for Spider-Man over the weekend.
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4: The Silverton Volunteer Fire and Rescue will host an ice cream social on Saturday from 11 until 7 o'clock. 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

0: Chevy Silverado, Bailey Zimmerman, Charlie Derrick on a Good News Day Tuesday. A lot of people, you know, just start listening to the show and say, okay, well, Good News Day Tuesday, what is that? And I said, well, it's just that. I mean, you just try to find something good for Good News Day Tuesday. And a lot of people say, well, that's it? I said, yeah, that's basically it. You know, it's so easy to find. There's so much bad going on around us. You know, it's so easy to find bad news. Sometimes, I don't know. You know, it's just depending on where you head's at, you know, depending on how open you are to finding good news. But it ain't easy to find, and one day out of the week, I'd like to encourage everybody to try to get it, you know, just see if you, I mean, there's so much bad around, see if you can't find something good today. And it's not, it doesn't have to be something like you won the lottery to be that good, you know, just something simple, you know. Good News Day Tuesday.
1: 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Clear skies for your Monday evening. We'll see overnight low temperatures near 61 degrees. Tuesday, partly cloudy skies, highs near 87 degrees. Tuesday night, partly cloudy skies. Overnight lows near 69 degrees. Wednesday, a mix of clouds and sunshine with a stray shower or thunderstorm possible. Highs near 87 degrees.

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1: 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On this Tuesday, I'm thinking about Anthony Fauci, and I don't like it very much. Now, last week, the doctor appeared before the Homeland Security Committee, headed by Senator Rand Paul, who believes Fauci is a flat-out criminal. The main controversy is that the U.S. government gave at least $600,000 to the Wuhan, China lab where COVID was constructed. Somehow the virus escaped in a weaponized form. Dr. Fauci denies all of this. He also misled the public on masks, social distancing, school closures, the vaccine, on and on. And we know that because he wrote about it in his private diary, which the federal courts ordered had to be made public. Sadly, Dr. Fauci will never be held accountable for his actions. On his last day in office, President Biden, or someone yielding his auto pen, issued a full pardon for the COVID czar. The document clears Fauci.

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3: Here's a look at your latest Superstar Country Quad County weather forecast brought to you by Julia Davis State Farm. Licensed in Ohio and West Virginia, like a good neighbor, State Farm is there. Mostly sunny skies for your Tuesday. We'll see highs top out near 88 degrees. Tonight, partly cloudy skies. Overnight lows around 70. Wednesday, partly cloudy skies in the morning, giving way to cloudy skies in the afternoon. A stray shower, thunderstorm possible. Highs near 88 degrees. 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
5: 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I asked him about the Mountaineers QB competition going into 2026.
6: My guess would be Michael Hawkins. You know, Hawkins was the guy that maybe had the potential to take the offense and the program to the next level, which is where they obviously aspire to get to.
5: Ravenswood native Alex Eatsum hit a hole-in-one Friday at the West Virginia Open. Here he is describing the ace on Stonehaven's 12th hole.
7: So we thought it went in, we started cheering, and then when it rolled out of the shadow, we could all see it again. So we thought it'd lift out. So it was kind of like you cheer, and then you're like, oh, man. And then like a second later, it disappeared again, and so we knew it was in.
5: The Pittsburgh Pirates edged out the Brewers 4-3 Monday in Milwaukee. Have a good one. 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

93.1 FM, there's Terry Clark for you on the Morning Howl, brought to you by Holzer Health, and I'm an emotional girl. Good morning to you. It's the second full day of the Gallia County Junior Fair today. Want to invite you along. We'll have reports from there from Mr. Tom Sussman throughout the day. Right now, though, here's Tracy Bird.

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Some stations are new country. We're just pure country. Oldies, new songs, and classics in between. The Wolf.

0: 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Let me tell you, folks, if you need some food, if there's a lot more month left at the end of the money and you need some food to get you over the hump, check this out. The Mountaineer Food Bank Mobile Food Pantry is going to be out and about at the Jackson County Junior Fairgrounds at 508 Cottageville Road in Cottageville coming up next Wednesday, August the 12th from 10 a.m. to 11:30 a.m. So if you need some extra food to get you over the hump, why not stop on by? The Mountaineer Mobile Food Bank Food Pantry is a wonderful place to gather it up.
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0: 93.1 FM, Mr. Jason Aldean. And don't tell on me. I'm going to tell you something that's going to be very beneficial to you, okay? 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I'm talking about Co-op on the Commons in Chester, Ohio. 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
2: 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Licensed in Ohio and West Virginia, like a good neighbor, State Farm is there. Mostly sunny skies for your Tuesday. We'll see highs top out near 88 degrees. Tonight, partly cloudy skies, overnight lows around 70. Wednesday, partly cloudy skies in the morning, giving way to cloudy skies in the afternoon. A stray shower thunderstorm possible, highs near 88 degrees. 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

0: 93.1 FM, Mr. George Burns and Mr. Luke Bryan. And you got a ride, ride, ride on the Morning Howl, brought to you exclusively by your good friends at Holzer Health. 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They're going to have a big annual ice cream social this Saturday from 11 a.m. till 7 p.m. I tell you what, folks, this is going to be a wonderful thing, okay? It's out at 3562 Greensville Road in Ravenswood. You can enjoy ice cream, desserts, hot dogs, chips, pork barbecue, and drinks, all courtesy of the fine folks at Silverton Volunteer Fire Department. Coming up on Saturday, August 8th from 11 a.m. until 7 p.m. They're going to have live entertainment all day.
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1: I'm Tom Sussman, and this is your Vandalia News Morning Report. The Yadkin County Junior Fair is into its second day out at the fairgrounds, and it's off to a great start. Here's Sharon Shoemaker, a member of the board of directors.
2: We're super excited about this year's Yadkin County Junior Fair. This is a junior fair, so we're all about the children at this fair.
1: In the barns, exhibitors were getting their animals ready to show. Here's Sydney Hornsby of Crown City.
3: I'm showing a steer that you see right here and a feeder calf, and then I have a market goat in the other barn.
1: In West Virginia, confusion continues to reign over the West Virginia School Clothing Voucher Program. Although the state is still accepting applications, after it was announced the program was frozen, the governor's office indicated to Vandalia News that they were still accepting applications. But what is not clear is if the applications are approved, would there be funds available to issue the vouchers? I'm Tom Sussman, reporting for Vandalia News.
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5: Here's a look at your latest Superstar Country Quad County weather forecast brought to you by Julia Davis State Farm. Licensed in Ohio and West Virginia, like a good neighbor, State Farm is there. Mostly sunny skies for your Tuesday. We'll see highs top out near 88 degrees. Tonight, partly cloudy skies. Overnight lows around 70. Wednesday, partly cloudy skies in the morning, giving way to cloudy skies in the afternoon. A stray shower thunderstorm possible. Highs near 88 degrees. 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

93.1 FM, Richie McDonald, Lone Star. What about now on the Morning Howl, brought to you by Holzer. I'll tell you what, we got lots more of your country favorites on the way, plus a lot of pertinent information to pass along to you. But right now, here's the lovely All-American girl, Carrie Underwood. Stick around. We got more coming up.

0: 93.1 FM, Zach John King. And you better get to drinking on the Morning Howl, brought to you this morning, as always, by your good friends at Holzer Hell. You don't want to be drinking this early, but you know, if you are, whether you may have a problem, okay? So, you know, reevaluate yourself, okay? Hey, we've been telling you all day yesterday, and we've been telling you today about the Gallia County Junior Fair going on now, August 3rd through the 8th. Now, they're going to have some top-notch entertainment on Gospel Night coming up tonight, August 4th, they're going to have the lovely Riley Clemens, and also going to have New Promise. Coming up on Wednesday, August 5th, they're going to have Hunter Girl at 8:30 p.m. On a stage on Thursday night, they're going to have country music sensation Mr. Chris Cagle playing loud. He's going to be there on the Holzer main stage. And local man doing great with his career so far. He's going to be at Brister Brian Williams on the Holzer main stage, and he's going to have along with him 10 Mile Creek. So you want to be sure to get your fair tickets. Get out there, have fun, enjoy the great entertainment, enjoy the great food, the rides, the entertainment, all kinds of neat stuff, you know, as well as the, you know, the great fair food. You know, one of the things I always loved about the fairs were fair food. Okay, get you an elephant ear, get you, you know, get you a big old lemonade, you know, homemade lemonade. I mean, you can't beat that stuff. Plus, you know, going out there and enjoy stuff like truck pulls, tractor pulls, things like that. There's something for the entire family.
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3: Good morning, Michael Sussman here with your look at sports, brought to you by Main Street Furniture and Flooring in Middleport. Yesterday, West Virginia Metro News reporter and analyst Greg Carey called in to talk WVU football. I asked him about the Mountaineers QB competition going into 2026.
4: My guess would be Michael Hawkins. You know, Hawkins was a guy that maybe had the potential to take the offense and the program to the next level, which is where they obviously aspire to get to.
3: Ravenswood native Alex Eastham hit a hole-in-one Friday at the West Virginia Open. Here he is describing the ace on Stonehaven's 12th hole.
5: So we thought it went in, we started cheering, and then when it rolled out of the shadow, we could all see it again. So we thought it lift out. So it was kind of like you cheer, and then you're like, oh, man. And then like a second later, it disappeared again, and so we knew it was in.
3: The Pittsburgh Pirates edge out the Brewers 4-3 Monday in Milwaukee. Have a good one. 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

0: 93.1 FM, Mr. Russell Dickerson. It happened to me on the Morning Howl, brought to you by your good friends at Holzer Health. Let me tell you, folks, if you're out enjoying the 2026 Gallia County Fair this week, be looking for my main man, Mr. Tom Sussman. He's going to be out catching interviews from, moms and dads and kids, grandmas and grandpas, just to see how much of the stuff that they like at the 2026 Gallia County Junior Fair. There's something for everybody. There's exhibits, there's rides, there's livestock, there's food. Did I say food? I want to mention again, food. Then, fair food. You can't beat it, okay? Also, they're going to have some great entertainment. They're also going to have, great folks bringing you all the entertainment and all that good stuff. The fair board goes out of their way to make each and every fair, each and every year, better than the last one. So stick around. We got lots more of your country favorites on the way.
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2: Here's a look at your latest Superstar Country Quad County weather forecast brought to you by Julia Davis State Farm. Licensed in Ohio and West Virginia, like a good neighbor, State Farm is there. Mostly sunny skies for your Tuesday. We'll see highs top out near 88 degrees. Tonight, partly cloudy skies, overnight lows around 70. Wednesday, partly cloudy skies in the morning, giving way to cloudy skies in the afternoon. A stray shower thunderstorm possible, highs near 88 degrees. 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

0: Okay, there you go. There's a different style of country. There's Shelley Lefty and Boston on the Morning Howl, brought to you, as always, by your good friends at Holzer Health. Let me tell you, folks, there is something for everybody going on today here at 93.1 FM. I do want to tell you that the Athens City and County Health Department's having a harm reduction clinic, okay? You got a 1-1 exchange, free naloxone, substance use counselors are on site, HIV and HCV testing twice monthly provided by Equitas. 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

Either one of us looking for three little words. 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
2: I'm Tom Sussman, and this is your Vandalia News Morning Report. The Yadkin County Junior Fair is into its second day out at the fairgrounds, and it's off to a great start. Here's Sharon Shoemaker, a member of the board of directors.
3: We're super excited about this year's Yadkin County Junior Fair. This is a junior fair, so we're all about the children at this fair.
2: In the barns, exhibitors were getting their animals ready to show. Here's Sydney Hornsby of Crown City.
4: I'm showing a steer that you see right here and a feeder calf, and then I have a market goat in the other barn.
2: In West Virginia, confusion continues to reign over the West Virginia School Clothing Voucher Program. Although the state is still accepting applications, after it was announced the program was frozen, the governor's office indicated to Vandalia News that they were still accepting applications. But what is not clear is if the applications are approved, would there be funds available to issue the vouchers? I'm Tom Sussman, reporting for Vandalia News.
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6: 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Licensed in Ohio and West Virginia, like a good neighbor, State Farm is there. Sunny to partly cloudy conditions today. We'll see high temperatures top out near 87 degrees. Tonight, a few passing clouds. Overnight lows near 69 degrees. Wednesday, partly cloudy skies with a stray shower or thunderstorm possible. Highs near 88 degrees. 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

excuse me, but you look like you love me. On the Morning Howl, brought to you by your good friends at Holzer Health, Ms. Ella Langley and Riley Green doing that one for us. Tell you what, folks, we got lots more of your favorite country on the way. Plus, we got a lot of pertinent information passed along to you today as well. Stick around. We got lots more coming up right after this from Toby Keith.

0: 93.1 FM, Morgan Wallen, and I Got Better on the Morning Howl, brought to you, as always, by your good friends at Hoser Health. You know what? After the fairs every August, there's always something that kids worldwide dread every August, okay? That means school starts, okay? School's going to be closer than you think, folks, so moms and dad, listen up. Back to school is just around the corner, and you need to beat the heat and beat the rush to make sure your child is up to date on all their vaccines. I'm talking kindergarten vaccines, you know, DTaP, polio, MMR, and varicella. Also, seventh grade vaccines, Tdap. Also, meningococcal and HPV, and 12th grade vaccines. Okay, a whole bunch of them. I want to, you know, I don't have the time, actually, and I don't know how to pronounce some of these words, or I'd have told you about what they are, but you need to contact your local health department, starting with the Gallia County Health Department. If you'd like more information about this, just stop by the Gallia County Health Department booth at the 2026 Gallia County Fair.
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0: 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There's Kenny Chesney and Carry on the Morning Howl, brought to you as always by your good friends at Holzer Health. Let me tell you about a back to school community health day and an immunization clinic coming up at the Healthy Head Start August 15th, 11 a.m. until 2 p.m. Of course, it's open to all Gallia County residents. Immunization and COVID vaccinations are available as well, and many area agencies will be present. Okay, it's going to be out there at the Gallia County Health Department, 499 Jackson Pike, and Gallup Police. Tell them you heard about it right here on Pain in the Morning on 93.1 FM. 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
2: 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Licensed in Ohio and West Virginia, like a good neighbor, State Farm is there. Sunny to partly cloudy conditions today. We'll see high temperatures top out near 87 degrees. Tonight, a few passing clouds. Overnight lows near 69 degrees. Wednesday, partly cloudy skies with a stray shower or thunderstorm possible. Highs near 88 degrees. 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

0: 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Let me tell you, folks, we got a lot of birthdays to tell you about today, but if today is your birthday and you're celebrate it in style, okay? If you got a family member or a friend that's got a birthday today, make it a special day for them. Now you're going to get to hear me do something that I rarely do, okay? I'm going to try out some of my impersonations, so tell me what you think, okay? First one, Barack Obama. Well, I want to tell today that is my 44th. I was the 44th U.S. president. I was born today back in 1961, but I don't want to tell you where I was born at. Meghan Markle, the Duchess of Sussex and former actress, was born today back in 1981. Greta Gerwig, a film director and actress for the movie Barbie. She was born today back in 1983. Cole and Dylan Sprouse, twin actors, The Suit of Zack and Cody. It was born back in 1992. Billy Bob Thornton was born today back in 1955. He's an actor and filmmaker, of course, known best for Sling Blade. And also Daniel Day Kim, an actor from Lost and Hawaii Five-0. He was born today back in 1968. Everybody's favorite trumpet player, legendary jazz trumpet player Louis Armstrong, was born today back in 1901. And also Queen Elizabeth, the Queen Mother, member of the British royal family, was born today back in the year 1900. So happy birthday, Queenie, and happy birthday to everybody else.
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2: I'm Tom Sussman, and this is your Vandalia News Morning Report. The Yadkin County Junior Fair is into its second day out at the fairgrounds, and it's off to a great start. Here's Sharon Shoemaker, a member of the board of directors.
3: We're super excited about this year's Gallia County Junior Fair. This is a junior fair, so we're all about the children at this fair.
2: In the barns, exhibitors were getting their animals ready to show. Here's Sydney Hornsby of Crown City.
4: I'm showing a steer that you see right here and a feeder calf, and then I have a market goat in the other barn.
2: In West Virginia, confusion continues to reign over the West Virginia School Clothing Voucher Program. Although the state is still accepting applications, after it was announced the program was frozen, the governor's office indicated to Vandalia News that they were still accepting applications. But what is not clear is if the applications are approved, would there be funds available to issue the vouchers? I'm Tom Sussman, reporting for Vandalia News.
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6: 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Licensed in Ohio and West Virginia, like a good neighbor, State Farm is there. Sunny to partly cloudy conditions today. We'll see high temperatures top out near 87 degrees. Tonight, a few passing clouds. Overnight lows near 69 degrees. Wednesday, partly cloudy skies with a stray shower or thunderstorm possible. Highs near 88 degrees. 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

0: 93.1 FM, the pride of Kentucky. There's the lovely Patty Loveless. And blame it on your heart. You're lying, cheating, cold, dead, beaten, and all that other stuff. Broken heart. Okay, there you go. Stick around. We got lots more of your country epics on the way on the Morning Howl. Brought to you by Holds Your Health. How about some Rodney Atkin? I'm watching you.
1: Driving through town, just my boy and me, with a Happy Meal in his booster seat, knowing that he couldn't have the toy till his nuggets were gone.

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We're just pure country. Oldies, new songs, and classics in between. The Wolf.

0: 93.1 FM. There you go. Brand new one from Lainey Wilson and Mr. John. And there you go. Phone, keys, and wallet. The three things you never should forget when you walk out the door, okay? You know, we talked about the birthdays earlier. I want to tell you about some of the things that you can celebrate today if you take a notion to, like National Chocolate Chip Cookie Day. Celebrate the popular American dessert invention, okay? And these two, actually, you could do together. It's National White Wine Day, a day that social media food and drink recognizes, and also it's Single Working Women's Day, okay? So single working moms and all that, if you want to get home and have yourself a glass of white wine, it's okay because it's the independence of single women in the workforce, okay? So there you go. It is your special day. I want to invite you to stick around. I'll be right back.
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2: 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Licensed in Ohio and West Virginia, like a good neighbor, State Farm is there. Sunny to partly cloudy conditions today. We'll see high temperatures top out near 87 degrees. Tonight, a few passing clouds. Overnight lows near 69 degrees. Wednesday, partly cloudy skies with a stray shower or thunderstorm possible. Highs near 88 degrees. 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
1: 93.1 FM in the morning, Hal, Dan, and Shay, and Say So. Hey, don't forget, as I told you earlier, be looking for Tom Sussman walking out and about at the 2026 Gallia County Junior Fair today. He's going to be out and about today and probably tomorrow and the next day and the next day, just stopping by and talking to folks, seeing what they like and what they don't like about the fair so the Gallia County Fair Board can make it an even better fair next year. And I want to tell you, folks, that, you can't slight on something like that, as well as, quitting smoking. If you'd like help with quitting smoking, put those coffin nails down, okay? It's a bad habit to get into. But I know some people get into that habit, myself included. I gave mine up back on September 15th of 1987. Yeah, 40 years ago. I can't believe it either. Okay, also, you can break the habit. Start your smoke-free journey by calling 740-992-6626 and talk to the folks, the health professionals at the Meigs County Health Department. Stick around. We got lots more of your country favorites on the way right after these words.
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10: They mask their faces to attack and murder.
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9: And Amy Acton's echoing her fellow leftists, spreading dangerous lies.
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9: The attacks and violent acts targeting law enforcement are fueled by rhetoric like Amy Acton's, creating violence, endangering all of us. 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
1: I'm Tom Sussman, and this is your Vandalia News Morning Report. The Yadkin County Junior Fair is into its second day out at the fairgrounds, and it's off to a great start. Here's Sharon Shoemaker, a member of the board of directors.
2: We're super excited about this year's Yadkin County Junior Fair. This is a junior fair, so we're all about the children at this fair.
1: In the barns, exhibitors were getting their animals ready to show. Here's Sydney Hornsby of Crown City.
3: I'm showing a steer that you see right here and a feeder calf, and then I have a market goat in the other barn.
1: In West Virginia, confusion continues to reign over the West Virginia School Clothing Voucher Program. Although the state is still accepting applications, after it was announced the program was frozen, the governor's office indicated to Vandalia News that they were still accepting applications. But what is not clear is if the applications are approved, would there be funds available to issue the vouchers? I'm Tom Sussman, reporting for Vandalia News.
4: 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Licensed in Ohio and West Virginia, like a good neighbor, State Farm is there. Sunny to partly cloudy conditions today. We'll see high temperatures top out near 87 degrees. Tonight, a few passing clouds. Overnight lows near 69 degrees. Wednesday, partly cloudy skies with a stray shower or thunderstorm possible. Highs near 88 degrees. 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

0: Zach Toppin, South of Sanity. All right, we are going to Iowa this weekend with NASCAR, okay? Blake Shelton, Sammy Kershaw, and Morgan Wallen coming up next.
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5: 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And New Hope Church of the Nazarene in Middleport will host a family fun day back to school event on Saturday from 2 until 6 o'clock. The first 100 kids who attend will receive free school supplies.
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0: Morgan Wallen, and Don't We. We got Brett Eldridge, Randy Travis, and Bailey Zimmerman coming up next. If you can, download our apps, all right? 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
1: 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Licensed in Ohio and West Virginia, like a good neighbor, State Farm is there. Sunny to partly cloudy conditions today. We'll see high temperatures top out near 87 degrees. Tonight, a few passing clouds. Overnight, lows near 69 degrees. Wednesday, partly cloudy skies with a stray shower or thunderstorm possible. Highs near 88 degrees. 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

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Oldies, new songs, and classics in between. The Wolf.

0: It's a Chevy Silverado, Bailey Zimmerman. Dierks Bentley coming up next. Happy Tuesday.
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2: I'm Tom Sussman, and this is your Vandalia News Morning Report. The Yadkin County Junior Fair is into its second day out at the fairgrounds, and it's off to a great start. Here's Sharon Shoemaker, a member of the board of directors.
3: We're super excited about this year's Yadkin County Junior Fair. 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
2: In the barns, exhibitors were getting their animals ready to show. Here's Sydney Hornsby of Crown City.
4: I'm showing a steer that you see right here and a feeder calf, and then I have a market goat in the other barn.
2: In West Virginia, confusion continues to reign over the West Virginia School Clothing Voucher Program. Although the state is still accepting applications, after it was announced the program was frozen, the governor's office indicated to Vandalia News that they were still accepting applications. But what is not clear is if the applications are approved, would there be funds available to issue the vouchers? I'm Tom Sussman, reporting for Vandalia News.
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6: 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Licensed in Ohio and West Virginia, like a good neighbor, State Farm is there. Sunny to partly cloudy conditions today. We'll see high temperatures top out near 87 degrees. Tonight, a few passing clouds. Overnight lows near 69 degrees. Wednesday, partly cloudy skies with a stray shower or thunderstorm possible. Highs near 88 degrees. 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

0: I knew it, I knew you. That is Taylor Swift, of course, Rodney Atkins, and Vince Gill. Before that, country music news. Congratulations to Parker McCollum and his wife, Haley. Ray, they welcome their second son. I love the name, Rocker Tommy Light McCollum. Do you not just love that? Right? All right, Kenny Chesney up next, September 25th. Speaking to Kenny, the new album will come out. Save the date.
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0: Riley Green thinks you drunk. All right, Alan Jackson. We'd love your big hat. Eric Church and Luke Holmes coming up. 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Not only for music, but the information, specifically weather information that you need to know will be on that app, all right? As well, right here. 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
1: 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Licensed in Ohio and West Virginia, like a good neighbor, State Farm is there. Sunny to partly cloudy conditions today. We'll see high temperatures top out near 87 degrees. Tonight, a few passing clouds. Overnight lows near 69 degrees. Wednesday, partly cloudy skies with a stray shower or thunderstorm possible. Highs near 88 degrees. 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

0: Be By You, Luke Combs, Love Me That Man, right there. John Michael Montgomery, Life's a Dance, let's two-step into it, right? A little cheek-to-cheek and thigh-to-thigh. Superstars of yesterday and today with John.
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1: This is Stephen Figel with your Vandalia News. Meigs County Sheriff Scott Fitch announced two arrests. Keely Cheney has been charged with child endangerment and David Thompson with aggravated menacing. Both have been transported to the Southeastern Ohio Regional Jail. The City of Gallup Police has issued a boil order for residents on Jackson Pike between Colonial Drive and Mitchell Road, including all side and cross streets. For questions or concerns, contact the water plant at 740-446-0613. The Red Cross Bloodmobile will be at First Baptist Church of Ravenswood this afternoon and the Gallia County Health Department and Gallup Police on Tuesday, August 18th. For more info, visit redcrossblood.org. And finally, come to Popsicles in the Park on Saturday, August 15th at Ripley City Park from 4 until 6 o'clock. The event will also include free swimming at the Ripley City Pool from noon until 5 o'clock.
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3: 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Sunny to partly cloudy conditions this afternoon. We'll see high temperatures top out near 87 degrees. Tonight, a few passing clouds. Overnight lows near 69. Wednesday, partly cloudy skies with a stray shower or thunderstorm possible. Highs near 88 degrees. Wednesday night, isolated thunderstorms, partly cloudy skies overnight, lows near 70 degrees. 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

0: Ride, ride, ride into Iowa we go. Iowa Corn 350 powered by ethanol coming up on Sunday. All right, y'all, with you, Billy Currington. Kicks off another set next right here. Superstars of yesterday and today.
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0: Cowgirl, that is Parmalee. Chow with you. Coming up, Shania Twain has got a brand spanking new album out, okay? Not a new song. Whose bed have your boots been under? We love the old ones, too. Coming up next.
1: 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Sunny to partly cloudy conditions this afternoon. We'll see high temperatures top out near 87 degrees. Tonight, a few passing clouds. Overnight lows near 69. Wednesday, partly cloudy skies with a stray shower or thunderstorm possible. Highs near 88 degrees. Wednesday night, isolated thunderstorms, partly cloudy skies overnight, lows near 70 degrees. 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

0: chow with you, and Zach John King get to drinking. All right, Clint Black, a better man, winding up the hour, coming up next.
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1: I could stay awake just to hear you breathing, watch you smile while you're sleeping, while you're far away and dreaming.

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1: This is Stephen Figel with your Vandalia News. Meigs County Sheriff Scott Fitch announced two arrests. Keely Cheney has been charged with child endangerment and David Thompson with aggravated menacing. Both have been transported to the Southeastern Ohio Regional Jail. The City of Gallup Police has issued a boil order for residents on Jackson Pike between Colonial Drive and Mitchell Road, including all side and cross streets. For questions or concerns, contact the water plant at 740-446-0613. The Red Cross Bloodmobile will be at First Baptist Church of Ravenswood this afternoon and the Gallia County Health Department and Gallup Police on Tuesday, August 18th. For more info, visit redcrossblood.org. And finally, come to Popsicles in the Park on Saturday, August 15th at Ripley City Park from 4 until 6 o'clock. The event will also include free swimming at the Ripley City Pool from noon until 5 o'clock.
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3: 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Sunny to partly cloudy conditions this afternoon. We'll see high temperatures top out near 87 degrees. Tonight, a few passing clouds. Overnight lows near 69. Wednesday, partly cloudy skies with a stray shower or thunderstorm possible. Highs near 88 degrees. Wednesday night, isolated thunderstorms, partly cloudy skies overnight, lows near 70 degrees. 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

0: Still a lefty. And Boston, Waylon Jennings, Luke and Bach, Texas, Back to the Basics of Love. Wow, what a great song. Alan Jackson, A Drive for Daddy Gene coming up. Joe Diffie, Luke Combs as well. NASCAR this weekend will be in Iowa for the Iowa Corn 350, powered by ethanol.
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0: Luke Combs, Sleepless in a Hotel Room from the double album. Garth Brooks, Long Neck Bottle coming up next. And the Blame It on My Roots tour. Well, the tickets officially have gone on sale. All right. 450,000 people waiting for a response to see if they got one. That's crazy already. And Kenny Chesney coming up as well. And his new album comes out September the 25th.
1: 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Sunny to partly cloudy conditions this afternoon. We'll see high temperatures top out near 87 degrees. Tonight, a few passing clouds. Overnight lows near 69. Wednesday, partly cloudy skies with a stray shower or thunderstorm possible. Highs near 88 degrees. Wednesday night, isolated thunderstorms, partly cloudy skies overnight, lows near 70 degrees. 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

0: September the 25th, save the date. That's when the new album comes out. Kenny Chesney and Carry On. 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
2: This is Stephen Figel with your Vandalia News. Meigs County Sheriff Scott Fitch announced two arrests. Keely Cheney has been charged with child endangerment and David Thompson with aggravated menacing. Both have been transported to the Southeastern Ohio Regional Jail. The City of Gallup Police has issued a boil order for residents on Jackson Pike between Colonial Drive and Mitchell Road, including all side and cross streets. For questions or concerns, contact the water plant at 740-446-0613. The Red Cross Bloodmobile will be at First Baptist Church of Ravenswood this afternoon and the Gallia County Health Department and Gallup Police on Tuesday, August 18th. For more info, visit redcrossblood.org. And finally, come to Popsicles in the Park on Saturday, August 15th at Ripley City Park from 4 until 6 o'clock. The event will also include free swimming at the Ripley City Pool from noon until 5 o'clock. 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
3: 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Sunny to partly cloudy conditions this afternoon. We'll see high temperatures top out near 87 degrees. Tonight, a few passing clouds. Overnight, lows near 69. Wednesday, partly cloudy skies with a stray shower or thunderstorm possible. Highs near 88 degrees. Wednesday night, isolated thunderstorms, partly cloudy skies overnight, lows near 70 degrees. 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

Thank you for sharing your Tuesday workday with us. We appreciate your time. Another hour, your superstars of yesterday and today. Cheese in Texas, Ella Langley coming up. Still number one on the charts for the 15th straight week.

0: say so.
1: Dan and Shay, and of course, the new one called Say So, right here with the Catfish, cruising right along here on this Tuesday. Terrific Tuesday, Taco Tuesday, Tuesday, August the 4th. Back to school time coming up across America. Got Labor Day. Pumpkin Spice will be back out, you know. Lattes. Hey, someone mentioned to me that they saw Halloween candy in the stores already. Come on, man. Really? It's August 4th. When's the Christmas stuff going to show up in the stores, right? Oh, boy.
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0: Megan Maroney. Yeah, being a country superstar is tough on the body sometimes. She recently was in Denver, Colorado, doing a show, and she could only get three songs in before her voice just gave out, and she wasn't feeling well on top of it, so she had to cancel and said, "I'll be back." I hate when that happens. Zach Top coming up, George Strait, Scotty McCurry here next. Hang on, I'm going to go grab a refreshing, nice iced tea with lemon, little bit of sugar in it. Yeah, I'll be back. Sounds good, right?
1: 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Sunny to partly cloudy conditions this afternoon. We'll see high temperatures top out near 87 degrees. Tonight, a few passing clouds. Overnight lows near 69. Wednesday, partly cloudy skies with a stray shower or thunderstorm possible. Highs near 88 degrees. Wednesday night, isolated thunderstorms. Partly cloudy skies overnight. Lows near 70 degrees. 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

0: Top South of Santa T here with the Catfish George Strait. 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
1: This is your Vandalia News. WSYX-TV in Columbus is reporting that Gary Siders Sr., one of the four people who were charged in a Vinton County, Ohio, child abuse case, has been released from jail. Siders, who is 74, was recently hospitalized after a fall. Attorneys for Siders note his declining health and cognitive skills and ask for him to be released on his own recognizance. Siders, though, must follow several conditions as part of his release. WSYX is also reporting that attorneys for Elizabeth Siders, the 33-year-old mother of the 16 children in the case, and Gary Siders Sr.'s daughter-in-law, have filed a motion in Vinton County Court to order a mental health evaluation to determine her competency to stand trial. If she is found to be competent, attorneys have also asked for a determination if Elizabeth Siders was legally insane at the time of the alleged offenses. Dave Miller, Vandalia News.
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3: 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Sunny to partly cloudy conditions this afternoon. We'll see high temperatures top out near 87 degrees. Tonight, a few passing clouds. Overnight lows near 69. Wednesday, partly cloudy skies with a stray shower or thunderstorm possible. Highs near 88 degrees. Wednesday night, isolated thunderstorms. Partly cloudy skies overnight. Lows near 70 degrees. 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

Flats back in their heyday these days. I got Bailey Zimmerman's new one, Reba McEntire, on the way. One of his, 32, 33 number ones now. Here's the great Tim McGraw. Watch the wind blow by.

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Some stations are new country. We're just pure country. Oldies, new songs, and classics in between. The Wolf.

0: Kayla Zimmerman, there you go. It is a Chevy Silverado. AJ coming up here in just a few. Also going to do some Jordan Davis for you. Cruising right along here with the catfish. Good to be on board with you guys. Let's see what's going on. Wallet Hub has just come out with their ranking of the best and worst states to have a baby. Anybody going to have a baby soon? They compared it, you know, on different metrics covering everything from the cost of delivering a baby at the hospital to the number of pediatricians per capita, blah, blah, blah. Massachusetts tops the list as the best state to have a baby. Mississippi is the worst. Best or worst, I just remember that baby is still an awesome tax deduction, right?
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8: 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It's called Street Side Eats. Can you tell me your name?
9: Michael Daly.
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8: So, Michael, tell me what you're selling out here.
9: We sell fries, loaded fries, nacho fries, chili fries, hot dogs, corn dogs, cheese sticks, drinks.
8: How's the fair going for you?
9: It's going pretty good.
8: I guess today's second day. You're right here near the music, so.
9: Yeah, just enjoying the music, selling some food, and staying out the heat.
8: Now, let me ask you a question. Other than your food, what is your best, what do you like fair food-wise other than your food?
9: Funnel cakes.
8: Funnel cakes, okay. Now, will you go to Mason County next?
9: No, I wasn't able to get into Mason County, but I will be at Meigs County. Not next week, but the week after.
8: So when all the fairs are done, do you still cook for home, or do you like to go out to eat?
9: No, I like to go out to eat and stop cooking for a little bit.
8: All right, what would you say to folks to get them to come out here and check out this fair?
9: Come out, ride some rides, eat some good food, and just have fun.
8: All right, you heard it here. I'm Tom Sussman for 93.1 The Wolf. 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

0: Jordan Davis turned this truck around, cruising right along with a catfish. Well, here we go. An estimated 40 million U.S. adults have hearing loss as a result of noise exposure, according to the American Academy of Audiology. Some everyday habits can be damaging, so listen up to our hearing without realizing it. But there are three to watch for that could cause long-term damage. An audiologist warns that using earbuds at high volume, watch it, driving with the windows down and using a hairdryer every day, I don't have to worry about that, I have no hair, can contribute to the hearing damage. Now, my wife says she can't hear me very well, but I think it's a case of selective hearing. She hears everyone else just fine. Right?
1: 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Sunny to partly cloudy conditions this afternoon. We'll see high temperatures top out near 87 degrees. Tonight, a few passing clouds. Overnight, lows near 69. Wednesday, partly cloudy skies with a stray shower or thunderstorm possible. Highs near 88 degrees. Wednesday night, isolated thunderstorms. Partly cloudy skies overnight, lows near 70 degrees. 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
5: I'm Tom Sussman for 93.1 The Wolf, and I'm out this week at the Gallia County Junior Fair, and there are all kinds of different organizations that are out there for folks from Gallia County to learn about, and one of which is the Gallia County Seniors Resource Center. And can you tell me your name?
6: I'm Marlene Southend, Executive Director of the Gallia County Senior Center.
5: Are you having a good time out here at the fair?
6: We are having a great time at the fair. We have our booth set up along with 19 other vendors from the county, sharing their information and a lot of free items today.
5: It's like a resource center for people who want to learn about some of the services available.
6: Absolutely. There's a lot going on in our county.
5: Now, there's a lot going on at the Senior Center. You guys are building a new building.
6: Yes, we are, and it's almost completed. We'll be in there hopefully by fall.
5: Bet you're looking forward to it.
6: We can't wait. We're so excited to get things moving there.
5: And you broke ground, what, about a couple years ago, didn't you?
6: No, we broke ground August 18th, so it's almost been a year.
5: You're moving pretty quick then.
6: Yes. Yeah.
5: So let me ask you, what's your favorite part of the fair?
6: The food.
5: The food? Now, all right. Now, since you asked, you said the food, you're going to have to be a little more specific. Is there one food you like better than any?
6: I just like the lemonade. That's my favorite.
5: There are a couple good lemonade stands. Now, you know, you need to check in as hot as it is. Now, if people wanted to find out more about the services that you all provide at the Senior Center, what number could they call, or is there a website?
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5: So if you have a senior and you need assistance or you need help, give them a call. Ask them the question. Don't be afraid. I think you'll find that the Gallia County Senior Center is there to help you. I'm Tom Sussman for WJH 93.1 The Wolf. 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

0: Yeah, good to hear Toby the Big Dog being sampled right in there. Good stuff from Riley Green right here with the Catfish. Cruising right along here on this early August Tuesday, the 4th of August. Ella Langley, Big Be Her song coming up. Also got some Billy Currington. Something you'd like to add, hit me up. CraigCatfishCountry@gmail.com.
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8: 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Can you tell me your name?
9: My name's Shane Malaszewski. I'm the director of the Holzer Center for Cancer Care.
8: Shane, are you getting to talk to a lot of people today?
9: Very much. A lot of great people out here for Senior Day, beautiful weather, awesome place to be.
8: Now, Holzer is really invested in the fair. Y'all sponsor the stage. It's just really involved in the community.
9: Yeah, Holzer is all about the community. You know, obviously we're one of the larger employers in the area. We care very much about the people that are in the community, and most of those people are somehow associated with Holzer, whether it's through work and or just getting health care.
8: Now, in the cancer area, are there new things going on?
9: Always. We have a very progressive cancer center. We have affiliations with larger healthcare institutions to provide any care that we can't provide here locally. We have state-of-the-art technology, linear true beam accelerator. So I'm here today to talk about skin cancer. And one of the things we're able to offer is radiation therapy to treat skin cancer, to avoid difficult and painful surgeries and long recovery times. So yes, there's a lot of new things going on to help patients that are unfortunately diagnosed with cancer.
8: And for folks that can't make it out, can they find out about this information on your website?
9: Yes, the website has a lot of information, very readily accessible. And we also have nurse navigators at the Cancer Center. So if anybody had additional questions that they couldn't find on the website, all they have to do is call the office line and we can get them in touch with somebody that can give them good information.
10: Now, I know you're with a healthcare provider, but I got to ask you this. What's your favorite fair food?
9: My favorite fair food would be... Oh, that's a great question. We'll go with the funnel cake.
10: Funnel cake. There's a lot of people like it, funnel cake.
9: Yes, very good.
10: And somebody told me they're calorie-free at the fair. I don't know if that's true or not.
9: It's got to be true.
10: Absolutely. All right, I'm Tom Sussman for 93.1 The Wolf, WJEH. And let's get back to the music.
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2: 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WSYX-TV in Columbus is reporting that Gary Siders Sr., one of the four people who were charged in a Vinton County, Ohio, child abuse case, has been released from jail. Siders, who is 74, was recently hospitalized after a fall. Attorneys for Siders note his declining health and cognitive skills and ask for him to be released on his own recognizance. Siders, though, must follow several conditions as part of his release. WSYX is also reporting that attorneys for Elizabeth Siders, the 33-year-old mother of the 16 children in the case, and Gary Siders Sr.'s daughter-in-law, have filed a motion in Vinton County Court to order a mental health evaluation to determine her competency to stand trial. If she is found to be competent, attorneys have also asked for a determination if Elizabeth Siders was legally insane at the time of the alleged offenses. Dave Miller, Vandalia News. Graham's Towing and Auto Repair says congratulations and wishes the best of luck to everyone taking part in this year's Gallia County Fair. They salute the hard work of our local farmers, 4-H and FFA members, and everyone who helps make Fair Week such a special tradition. They hope you enjoy the rides, the food, the shows, and the memories being made with family and friends this week. Have a safe, fun-filled week at the Gallia County Junior Fair from Graham's Towing and Auto Repair.
3: 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Sunny to partly cloudy conditions this afternoon. We'll see high temperatures top out near 87 degrees. Tonight, a few passing clouds. Overnight lows near 69. Wednesday, partly cloudy skies with a stray shower or thunderstorm possible. Highs near 88 degrees. Wednesday night, isolated thunderstorms, partly cloudy skies overnight, lows near 70 degrees. 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

0: 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All right.
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4: Hello, it's Michael Sussman here with your look at sports, brought to you by Main Street Furniture and Flooring in Middleport. We talk WVU football again today with Greg Carey of West Virginia Metro News. We'll take a deeper look at the Mountaineer offense. Offensively in that backfield, is Cam Cook looking like the real deal?
5: Yeah, and I think, you know, he comes here again, leading rusher in all of FBS last season. He's somewhat of at least a proven back, even though he wasn't necessarily of the every down variety. He did have some pretty, you know, impressive performances prior to going to Jacksonville State when he played for TCU. And there's going to be a lot of expectations for him. But as you and I both know, you know, his success is largely going to be determined on how much West Virginia's offensive line improves. And last year it did get better throughout the course of the season, but it quite frankly wasn't close to good enough and, you know, didn't have the depth, didn't have the talent to really sustain high-level play in the Big 12. So for Cam Cook to come close to matching his production from what he was able to accomplish a year ago at Jacksonville State, and, you know, I think we'd all be a little bit surprised if he's, again, the leading rusher in the country, but he is somebody that's going to have to benefit from what you would expect and hope to be, for West Virginia's sake, to be an improved offensive line. Otherwise, you know, we know that the running room is going to be tough to come by for Mr. Cook, and, you know, certainly he has the ability, he's got the speed, he's got the power. You know, there's not a whole lot lacking, I would say, on his resume or really in his skill set. It's going to be tougher for him to amass the kind of yardage and production that he did for the Gamecocks a season ago against some of these top-tier Big 12 defenses.
4: If you were putting money on it, who do you think will be the starting quarterback on September 5th?
5: My guess would be Michael Hawkins. It seems to me that that's kind of the direction West Virginia is leaning in. Again, not necessarily, you know, reading into any inside information there, but just kind of, you know, going off of what Rich Rodriguez had said at the Big 12 media days and the fact that they wanted Scotty Fox to rightfully have to earn the job and have some competition. But I thought his remarks in expressing that, you know, Hawkins was a guy that maybe had the potential to take the offense and the program to the next level, which is where they obviously aspire to get to, thought that maybe tipped the hand a little bit that he is at least in front of the race at this point. But I would, you know, I would caution anybody that says, you know, just because Michael Hawkins maybe starts on day one against Coastal Carolina, that it's going to be his job forever. You know, we know how many quarterbacks West Virginia played last year. We know how prevalent injuries are, particularly at that position. So whoever doesn't end up starting against Coastal, you know, if you're West Virginia, you hope that you're able to get a, you know, a comfortable lead in that game and maybe get a look at whoever your second string quarterback is. And who's to say that by week three or four, you know, it could be one or the other based, you know, largely the performances that we see throughout September.
4: That is Greg Carey of West Virginia Metro News on the Valley Today Sports Report, brought to you by Main Street Furniture and Flooring in Middleport. 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
6: Ohio State Football.
7: And this report is brought to you by Safelite Auto Glass, as well as Bob's Discount Furniture. As Ohio State gets ready to get down to business for the 2026 football season, head coach Ryan Day talks about one of the things that makes Ohio State and the football program so special, and it's the commitment and the consistency from his coaching staff and other staff personnel.
8: They understand what it means to be at Ohio State. They understand what it means to be a Buckeye, and they poured into our players. And we have great stability within our program, and that's because of our coaches, Mick Marotti, Mark Pantone, Larry Johnson. These guys have been at Ohio State for 15 years, and so that stability is critical, and that shows their loyalty, how much they love Ohio State, but also the commitment we have to them.
7: Dave says that as he begins his eighth year as head coach at Ohio State and his 10th in Columbus. We'll have more right after this.
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7: We previously heard Ryan Day talking about how the success and consistency of his coaching staff has been a big reason why they've been able to have success. He also took the opportunity at Big Ten Media today to show the respect he has for the Big Ten coaches as a whole, especially when you consider four new coaches.
8: Our coaches within the Big Ten is as strong as I've seen since I've been in the Big Ten. When you sit in the meetings and Tony's in there, he listens. You know, we go in there, we vent, we talk about a lot of things, we complain. It's part of the job with all the change that goes on, and he can't fix everything, but he's listening, and he's going to do what he can when he leaves to get those things addressed. But I can't tell you how much respect I have for their 17 guys in that room. When you look all the way up and down the entire conference, this is as strong as it's been, and I got a lot of respect for the guys in that room.
7: And that was referenced also to Big Ten Commissioner Tony Petitti. Buckeyes open the season Labor Day weekend against Ball State. We'll have another report tomorrow. This is Paul Keels on the Ohio State Sports Network from Learfield.
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16: Jessica Russell with Gallia Makes Community Action.
15: And you, ma'am?
17: I'm Lisa Carroll with God's Hands at Work.
15: Are you seeing a lot of people come out today?
16: Absolutely, yes. There are a lot of people out here today.
15: And what are you talking to folks about?
17: We're talking about the resources that are available in our community for seniors and others as well, but kind of zeroing in on the seniors today.
15: Is there, you're with the Community Action Group. Is there specific things that you're talking about today?
16: Yes, we have our summer crisis program going on right now for those that need assistance with their electric or if they need air conditioners or fans. We have our heat program, our pit program. We're just talking about all of our programs that the agency offers.
15: And you're with God's Hands at Work, and what are you all talking about?
17: We're talking about our senior food box program. We have a CSFP program,
18: and they can come in once a month and get a food box from God's Hands at Work, and then also from that program as well. So that's two food boxes a month that they can come in and get, and we're taking applications for that.
15: Now, do y'all have a website or a phone number?
18: We do have a website. Ours is www.godshandsatwork.org, and our phone number is 740-645-7609. We're also on Facebook. We have a Facebook page and a Facebook group that's really active, so they can check us out on there and see all of the events we have coming up.
15: And for the community action?
19: Our website is galliummegscaa.org. Our phone number is 740-444-4400. Extension 2100 will get you right up to the front. Give us a call if you need anything. We have a Facebook page, Gallia Megs Community Action, as well.
15: Now, question for you both. What's your favorite fair food?
18: Oh, taco in a bag.
15: Taco in a bag.
18: Yeah.
15: All right, you got a second to think about it. What's yours?
19: Funnel cake.
15: Funnel cake. All right, well, funnel cake by far is exceeding all of them today. I'm Tom Sussman for 93.1 The Wolf, WJEH. Let's get back to the music.
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0: Hey, looky what we hooky. It's the catfish.
1: This is interesting. Yes, a new report looks at required paid time off policies and public holidays worldwide to find, you know, which countries are the, you know, the ones with the best benefits for their workers. It turns out, well, the country with the most paid days off, Yemen. You go, Yemen. Workers have the right to 30 days of annual leave and 16 public holidays for a total of 6.5 weeks paid time off. Whoa. Get me a ticket to Yemen. Sadly, you know what? The country with the least, right here. And then some of us don't even take all our time. Anyway, U.S., because we have no federal law requiring workers to get paid vacation on public holidays. That's mainly why. Just as well, right? I mean, who can afford a vacation these days?
2: 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Sunny to partly cloudy conditions this afternoon. We'll see high temperatures top out near 87 degrees. Tonight, a few passing clouds. Overnight lows near 69. Wednesday, partly cloudy skies with a stray shower or thunderstorm possible. Highs near 88 degrees. Wednesday night, isolated thunderstorms. Partly cloudy skies overnight. Lows near 70 degrees. 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
6: 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Can you tell me your name?
7: Yeah, I'm Kenny Preston with New Promise Trio out of Columbus, Ohio.
6: You guys were warming up here just a little bit ago. 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
8: We're getting ready to get everything kind of set up and going, yeah.
6: So what can people expect from the music today?
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6: Now, where all do y'all perform?
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6: How'd you get into singing?
7: I was 8 years old, grew up in a family of musicians and singers, and hit the road singing with a family quartet. So I've been 30 years on the road now.
6: What's your favorite song?
7: That's hard to say.
6: Well, let me say, what is a song that people are going to hear tonight that they really need to come out and hear?
7: I think Living Word is probably a favorite song that we do. It's a good original, nice upbeat song, and it speaks right to Jesus Christ and the message of Him being living and breathing still with us today.
6: And you guys go to a lot of fairs. What's your favorite aspect of being at these fairs?
7: Food.
6: Food? Oh, okay. A man after my own heart. So tell me what your funnel cake. Okay, you answered. Now you've got two compadres here with you. What's your favorite fair food?
9: I'd have to go with a pork tenderloin sandwich.
6: Pork tenderloin, okay, I have to go with that. And you, sir?
8: Just a corn dog. I mean, it's, can't beat that.
6: Just a corn dog. Now, come on, man. If you find the right corn dog, it's better than just a corn dog. What time do y'all start tonight?
7: We're on at 7 p.m.
6: All right, you still have plenty of time to come out here to the Gallia County Junior Fair. Going to hear great music this evening. I'm Tom Sussman for 93.1 The Wolf. Let's get back to the music.
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0: Hey, we have a new world record. A Texas woman's pet chicken is the oldest living chicken at 14 and a half years by the Guinness World Record. Yeah, Pearl the pet chicken. The owner, Sonia Hull, said that she hatched the chicken in her personal incubator back in March of 2011. Most hens live an average of 5 to 8 years. I understand when they asked about her secret for the chicken to live that long, glorious life is, well, of course, eat well, get exercise, and stay away from Colonel Sanders, everybody.
1: Woo! 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
8: I'm Tom Sussman for 93.1 The Wolf, WJEH, and I'm out at the Gallia County Junior Fair, and I'm talking with Brent Eastman, and he's one of the directors for the fair board, and I've been trying to catch up with him for the last little bit. Brent, you've been putting out fires, haven't you?
9: Well, it's just one of those days. You know how that is. A lot going on here at the fair, but we're up and running and got the gates open, and people seem to be having a good time, so that's what counts.
8: Looking at some of those kids over at the carnival, they're having a big time.
9: Absolutely. That's what this thing's all about, is the kids. We kind of try to cater to the kids with 4-H and carnival and lots of activities.
8: Now, you've got some of the shows that are going on for the livestock?
9: Yeah, I think today's the Market Swine show. It's probably going on as we speak. And then each day this week, there's other shows scheduled.
8: Yep. And this all accumulates for the market sale. What day is that?
9: Market sale's on Saturday. The time here, let me look here and make sure. Starts at 9 a.m., lasts pretty much all day, just one species after the other.
8: That's probably the most important for the kids that have raised. This allows them to put money towards college. And
9: absolutely. It's a huge fundraiser, really, is the way I kind of look at it. The county comes together, and businesses come out and support the kids. They work hard all summer with these projects. You know, some of them are even year-round type things, but you know, it's a way to reward them a little bit, and hopefully they're saving the money and using it for a good cause.
8: And you have a lot of good music this week too.
9: Yeah, we've got a pretty decent lineup tonight. We've got Caleb and John, contemporary Christian. Excited to hear them. Tomorrow night we've got Hunter Girl, that I believe was on American Idol. Chris Cagle's here Thursday night, so we look for that to be a really big show. And then Briar Williams is here Friday night with the show. Briar was on American Idol as well.
8: Now, part of this in the backdrop is the new fairgrounds, which is up behind us, and you all had had a ribbon cutting and a groundbreaking, and this may be the last year for some of the livestock down here at the lower fairgrounds.
9: Well, that's kind of our aim. We're taking baby steps and getting there, but we're kind of hopeful and got next year circled that maybe we can have a lot more activities back there. Certainly the livestock barn facilities ready to be utilized. And as we speak, they're starting the 4-H multi-purpose building. So we'll have hopefully both of those completed by next year. There's still some other things we've got to get done back there in regards to the stage, the track, and concession type hookups and stuff like that. But we're going in the right direction.
8: Now, you could not do this without the board of directors and your volunteers. Can you speak to that?
9: Well, we've got 15 board of directors, and they're all real committed. We go to just tons of meetings. It's a year-round thing, planning, working on the fair and also on the new fairgrounds at the same time. So it's kind of a double duty type thing. As far as the fair, you know, it's a community thing. We've got great support with volunteers, businesses. I mean, it takes a whole community to pull this off.
8: So let me ask you this. What's your favorite part of this fair?
9: I like to see the smile on these kids' faces.
8: That sums it up. Brent, we really appreciate you allowing us to come out here. We wish you the best for the fair this year. Is there anything else you'd like to say?
9: We just thank everybody. We hope we've got good weather so far. It looks pretty good. And come out and see us.
8: All right. You heard it. I'm Tom Sussman for WJEH 93.1 The Wolf. Come on out to the Gallia County Junior Fair. I'm Tom Sussman. Let's get back to the music.
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7: This is your Vandalia News. WSYX-TV in Columbus is reporting that Gary Siders Sr., one of the four people who were charged in a Vinton County, Ohio child abuse case, has been released from jail. Siders, who is 74, was recently hospitalized after a fall. Attorneys for Siders note his declining health and cognitive skills and ask for him to be released on his own recognizance. Siders, though, must follow several conditions as part of his release. WSYX is also reporting that attorneys for Elizabeth Siders, the 33-year-old mother of the 16 children in the case, and Gary Siders Sr.'s daughter-in-law, have filed a motion in Vinton County Court to order a mental health evaluation to determine her competency to stand trial. If she is found to be competent, attorneys have also asked for a determination if Elizabeth Siders was legally insane at the time of the alleged offenses. Dave Miller, Vandalia News.
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12: 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We talk WVU football again today with Greg Carey of West Virginia Metro News. We'll take a deeper look at the Mountaineer offense. Offensively in that backfield, is Cam Cook looking like the real deal?
13: Yeah, and I think, you know, he comes here again, leading rusher in all of FBS last season. He's somewhat of at least a proven back, even though he wasn't necessarily of the every down variety. He did have some pretty, you know, impressive performances prior to going to Jacksonville State when he played for TCU. And there's going to be a lot of expectations for him. But as you and I both know, you know, his success is largely going to be determined on how much West Virginia's offensive line improves. And last year it did get better throughout the course of the season, but it quite frankly wasn't close to good enough and, you know, didn't have the depth, didn't have the talent to really sustain high-level play in the Big 12. So for Cam Cook to come close to matching his production from what he was able to accomplish a year ago at Jacksonville State, and, you know, I think we'd all be a little bit surprised if he's, again, the leading rusher in the country, but he is somebody that's going to have to benefit from what you would expect and hope to be, for West Virginia's sake, to be an improved offensive line. Otherwise, you know, we know that the running room is going to be tough to come by for Mr. Cook, and, you know, certainly he has the ability, he's got the speed, he's got the power. You know, there's not a whole lot lacking, I would say, on his resume or really in his skill set. It's going to be tougher for him to amass the kind of yardage and production that he did for the Gamecocks a season ago against some of these top-tier Big 12 defenses.
12: If you were putting money on it, who do you think will be the starting quarterback on September 5th?
13: My guess would be Michael Hawkins. It seems to me that that's kind of the direction West Virginia is leaning in. Again, not necessarily, you know, reading into any inside information there, but just kind of, you know, going off of what Rich Rodriguez had said at the Big 12 media days and the fact that they wanted Scotty Fox to rightfully have to earn the job and have some competition. But I thought his remarks in expressing that, you know, Hawkins was a guy that maybe had the potential to take the offense and the program to the next level, which is where they obviously aspire to get to, thought that maybe tipped the hand a little bit that he is at least in front of the race at this point. But I would, you know, I would caution anybody that says, you know, just because Michael Hawkins maybe starts on day one against Coastal Carolina, that it's going to be his job forever. You know, we know how many quarterbacks West Virginia played last year. We know how prevalent injuries are, particularly at that position. So whoever doesn't end up starting against Coastal, you know, if you're West Virginia, you hope that you're able to get a, you know, a comfortable lead in that game and maybe get a look at whoever your second string quarterback is. And who's to say that by week three or four, you know, it could be one or the other based, you know, largely the performances that we see throughout September.
12: That is Greg Carey of West Virginia Metro News on the Valley Today Sports Report, brought to you by Main Street Furniture and Flooring in Middleport. 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
15: 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As Ohio State gets ready to get down to business for the 2026 football season, head coach Ryan Day talks about one of the things that makes Ohio State and the football program so special, and it's the commitment and the consistency from his coaching staff and other staff personnel.
16: They understand what it means to be at Ohio State. They understand what it means to be a Buckeye, and they poured into our players. And we have great stability within our program, and that's because of our coaches, Mick Marotti, Mark Pantoni, Larry Johnson. These guys have been at Ohio State for 15 years, and so that stability is critical, and that shows their loyalty, how much they love Ohio State, but also the commitment we have to them.
15: Dave says that as he begins his eighth year as head coach at Ohio State and his 10th in Columbus. We'll have more right after this.
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15: We previously heard Ryan Day talking about how the success and consistency of his coaching staff has been a big reason why they've been able to have success. He also took the opportunity at Big Ten Media today to show the respect he has for the Big Ten coaches as a whole, especially when you consider four new coaches.
16: Our coaches within the Big Ten is as strong as I've seen since I've been in the Big Ten. When you sit in the meetings and Tony's in there, he listens. You know, we go in there, we vent, we talk about a lot of things, we complain. It's part of the job with all the change that goes on, and he can't fix everything, but he's listening, and he's going to do what he can when he leaves to get those things addressed. But I can't tell you how much respect I have for their 17 guys in that room. When you look all the way up and down the entire conference, this is as strong as it's been, and I got a lot of respect for the guys in that room.
15: And that was referenced also to Big Ten Commissioner Tony Petitti. Buckeyes open the season Labor Day weekend against Ball State. We'll have another report tomorrow. This is Paul Keels on the Ohio State Sports Network from Learfield.
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King George is flying right along with the catfish here. Yeah, whether you're working away, playing, just won the lottery, quit your job, or on vacation, we appreciate you being on board. Zach John King, Lori Morgan on the way. Here's the great Alan Jackson. It must be love.

Some stations are classic country. Some stations are new country. We're just pure country. Oldies, new songs, and classics in between. The Wolf.

0: I mean, no doubt, unless you're just totally against coffee. Anybody? Many of us count on the caffeine to help us feel awake and boost the energy first thing in the morning, right? But it's not the only way to get there. If you're thinking about, you know, maybe not hit the caffeine as much, soaking up a little morning sunlight is energizing on a neurological level, they tell us, and adding some movement can help too. Splash of cold water, meditation, and intention setting can also give you an energy start of the day, like I'm going to do this by 9 or 10. Yeah, right. I suggested this to some of my coworkers here, and they said, you know, before they had their coffee, needless to say, I can't repeat the response right now on the radio. Huh? No coffee? I'm cutting you. Yeah, right.
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0: Amen, amen. Shaboozy and Jelly Roll right here with the Catfish, hanging out with you guys, having a great time. Yeah, let's check in and see what's going on in this crazy world of ours. Well, a nude dude, that rhymes, right? A nude dude took a flying leap off the top of the Brooklyn Bridge and lived to tell the tale. Did you miss this story? The yet-to-be-identified 44-year-old dude apparently fell 278 feet into the East River. Oof. That's quite the fall. Plus, and then falling into that dirty river. Anyway, the New York Police Department Harbor Unit, you know, the boat police, were already on the scene and were able to fish him out of the water quickly and get him to a nearby hospital for observation and treatment. Naked, right? I guess they could really, I guess they couldn't really ask him for his ID at that point, right? Yeah, I had to go there.
1: 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Sunny to partly cloudy conditions this afternoon. We'll see high temperatures top out near 87 degrees. Tonight, a few passing clouds. Overnight, lows near 69. Wednesday, partly cloudy skies with a stray shower or thunderstorm possible. Highs near 88 degrees. Wednesday night, isolated thunderstorms, partly cloudy skies overnight, lows near 70 degrees. 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

0: Hey, we have a new world record. A Texas woman's pet chicken is the oldest living chicken at 14 and a half years by the Guinness World Record. Yeah, Pearl the pet chicken. The owner, Sonia Hull, said that she hatched the kitten in her personal incubator back in March of 2011. Most hens live an average of 5 to 8 years. I understand when they asked about her secret for the chicken to live that long, glorious life is, well, of course, eat well, get exercise, and stay away from Colonel Sanders, everybody.
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Thanks for hanging out with me, Catfish, on this Tuesday. Got the new one from Kenny Chesney, Hank Williams Jr. back in the day. Right now, it's Mississippi. Yeah, we went from Tim to his wife. Here's Faith Hill.

0: Yeah, this brand new one from Kenny Chesney. He's got a new release coming out early September. Looking forward to that. Some more touring on the way. Jason Aldean and a few. Tracy Byrd, Eric Church. Something you want to add to it, hit me up. It's craigcatfishcountry@gmail.com.
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0: Hey, looky what we hooky. It's the catfish.
1: This is interesting. Yes, a new report looks at required paid time off policies and public holidays worldwide to find, you know, which countries are the, you know, the ones with the best benefits for their workers. It turns out, well, the country with the most paid days off, Yemen. You go, Yemen. Workers have the right to 30 days of annual leave and 16 public holidays for a total of 6.5 weeks paid time off. Whoa. Get me a ticket to Yemen. Sadly, you know what? The country with the least, right here. And then some of us don't even take all our time. Anyway, U.S., because we have no federal law requiring workers to get paid vacation on public holidays. That's mainly why. Just as well, right? I mean, who can afford a vacation these days?
2: 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Sunny to partly cloudy conditions this afternoon. We'll see high temperatures top out near 87 degrees. Tonight, a few passing clouds. Overnight, lows near 69. Wednesday, partly cloudy skies with a stray shower or thunderstorm possible. Highs near 88 degrees. Wednesday night, isolated thunderstorms. Partly cloudy skies overnight. Lows near 70 degrees. 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

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You jump in your Ford and you door-to-door with a homebound mob. 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